0: I wanna see you dance with me.
1: Come down to the club at 3. I wanna see you dance with me. Don't sleep, stay up all night.

0: La da di da da di da.
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0: Let the speakers blow your mind.
1: Blow my mind, baby.
0: Let's go, here we go. La da di da da di da.
1: Come on, yeah.
0: Ready. You see, sometimes it feels so
2: funny. This one, I'ma get it cool. Very, very technical.

0: So that was Venomous.
1: Yes. Yes.
0: So up next, we have Ganja Girl. What's going on?
2: What's up? Thanks for having me.
1: A little closer to the mic, kid.
0: Oh, there you go.
2: Sorry.
0: You're good. You're good. So you are a woman of many talents, because not only do you DJ, you throw events, you run like kind of like a collective as well.
2: Yes.
0: And your events are a little special because we were talking earlier, they're like fully licensed cannabis events or something like that.
2: Yeah. I have
0: Woodward's interested.
1: Yeah. Hey. Any place where I can bring some workage?
0: Well, you were yelling at her about the microphone.
1: Oh, shut up. No, I was going to say anytime or any place I can bring merchandise to an event which is fully licensed like that.
2: Yeah.
1: Yeah, count me in.
2: We have a marijuana event organizer license, so we can host events with weed sales and consumption in what would be like a usual public place like parks or other venues. Anywhere
0: in the state.
2: Even
0: in indoor venues like bars and stuff?
2: Yes. Well, it's a great area with alcohol and cannabis at the same time. So maybe not bars yet, but other normal event venues.
1: So let me ask you this. With winter basically coming on, say you have an event, park's a little too cold right about now.
0: Tent and heaters.
1: Fuck. I got nothing after that. Thank you.
0: And all you got to do to you hold your joint up to the heater thing and just light it right there. And good to go.
2: No, we have to find a place that's either 420 friendly or somewhere that will let us consume outside, which kind of sucks. But
1: yeah, you got to be dressed up like Nanook of the fucking North and shit. I'm too old for that shit.
0: So, I'm curious, like, what is it that got you into this? Because that's kind of like a cool thing, like doing this separate from, you know, normally just going to the bar, consuming alcohol at events, being able to do something different that might attract like a non-drinking crowd. I have plenty of friends that don't drink alcohol, and this might be like the perfect option for them.
2: Yeah, for sure. Well, first of all, I was doing events for a long time. I worked at like many different music festivals and local small shows and things like that for years. And then when I was 21, I got my caregiver card so I could cultivate cannabis for all my patients. And I learned how to make like edibles and rosin and all the products to supply my wonderful patients with the things that they needed. And it just kind of turned into, I guess, like I could see that the caregiver market wasn't a long-term thing with the way they're kind of like slowly weeding it out. So I wanted to get a license, and the event license was the easiest, least financially draining license that I could get.
0: Really? Because like that's funny, because like for alcohol events, like liquor licenses are like insane prices.
2: Yeah.
0: So well, it's the opposite with cannabis then?
2: Well, because we don't have to have a physical location where like as a cultivation or a processor, you have to have a location that meets all the compliance standards, and that takes a lot of money to put into that to get it up to what they need. So yeah, I went with the events and kind of like combined the two things in my background together, cannabis and events, and so far it's been working pretty well. I honestly had no plan to be a DJ, but then since I was having so many events, I'm like, okay, yeah, I guess I'll learn and like be able to.
0: Oh, so this came second.
2: Pay one less person? Yeah, yeah. But I've gone to so many shows and I love music so much that it just kind of worked out, I guess, so far.
0: So, you have your website that I took a brief look at it. It's got like a lot of the upcoming events that you're putting on. Mm. And what else can people find on the website? Do you want to give out the link, I guess, just in case anyone's tuned into the audio-only stream?
2: For sure, yeah. Our website is Ganja Girl, GanjaGirlMI.com. And we have, yeah, all of our upcoming events, our other resident DJs, SoundCloud mixes. You can find our SoundCloud.
0: Which Venomous is one of them.
2: Yeah, of course. He was our first resident DJ. He's the one who started teaching me
0: OG.
2: How... Yeah, exactly. And I don't know, our contact info, social media, we have merch on there. Many Sweet. Things.
0: So, what is the next Ganja Girl event that people can go to? Are there any others coming up in the near future?
2: Tomorrow we have a live stream, which isn't like super major, but it's also on Twitch.
0: Okay.
2: And then...
0: What page do you stream from?
2: What'd you say?
0: What page? Where can people find it?
2: Oh, Ganja Girl Official on Twitch. Yeah.
0: Awesome. And what time is that tomorrow?
2: 8 p.m.
0: Okay, sweet.
2: And then next Tuesday we're starting Unity back up at the Junction. So that is our weekly electronic event in Lansing.
0: So is that like a cannabis event then?
2: No.
0: No, okay.
2: No, just normal, regular. Alcohol.
0: Okay.
2: Food specials.
0: Oh, food.
2: Yes.
0: I can do food. I love food.
2: Food till 2 a.m.
0: Oh, so the bar's open the entire event. Awesome. Yeah. Okay. I've never been to the Junction, so good food?
2: Yeah, it's pretty good. Okay. This is their 1 year anniversary, like this week. So it's pretty new to Lansing, but in the year that they've been open, they've had a lot of good shows and a lot of good support.
0: Awesome. Now, other than GanjaGirlMI.com, is there anywhere else people can follow you? Because you have two Instagrams. Oh, actually, you have three, don't you? Three Instagrams?
2: Yeah, not on purpose, but...
1: Damn.
2: Ganja Girl Official on Instagram and Twitch. And then, yeah, our website is GanjaGirlMI.com. And you can find all our social media on the website, too.
0: Okay. And then you also have, like, a Ganja Girl Events, right? And...
2: Yes.
0: On Instagram?
2: Yeah, Ganja Girl Presents, which is our events page.
0: Okay, all right. Well, follow them all, I guess.
2: Yeah, follow them all. Stay up to date.
0: I guess before you get up there, is there anything else people need to know?
2: Not that I can think of. Happy to be here. Thank you for having me.
0: Yeah, of course. Well, I'm curious, when is the next like cannabis sanctioned event that you're doing?
2: I'm not sure yet.
0: Not sure. Okay.
2: Something in 2024.
0: Okay.
2: Yes. How about New Year's? Stay tuned.
0: New Year's Eve. No.
2: Maybe.
0: Maybe. There's a lot to compete with on New Year's Eve. So,
2: there is. Yeah.
0: Maybe not worth it. Anyways, do you want to get up there and get ready to do your thing?
2: Yes.

This is your hero. What's the first thing that you do?

0: shooting. I made you look. They shooting. I made you look. They shooting. I made you look.
1: You were sleeping.

0: Hey everyone, thank you for tuning in to Planet Funk on 313.fm. We got our first guest here returning to the show. Actually, both of you guys are now.
1: Yes, yes.
0: Stephanie Zood. How's it going? I get a little closer to that mic. There we go. And also, because there's an open mic from House Coffee, Jorgensen.
2: Well, hello.
0: What's going on?
2: Not much. Just sitting in the shop, you know.
0: Yeah, you got a crowd out for you tonight. A little bit, yeah, a little bit of a crowd.
2: It's going to be a party.
0: Yeah.
2: Wednesday night party.
0: We'll dim the lights, pop some bottles, I don't know. But what have you been up to since the last time you played the show?
3: Oh, well, I got to play out a bunch this summer, so it's been pretty fun. Yeah?
0: Yeah? Where at?
3: Yeah, did a couple shows at Marble Bar.
0: Okay.
3: Got to do a little Thursday night TV dinners at TV Lounge. Outside on the patio is awesome. So yeah, I actually have some stuff coming up too. So yeah.
0: Well, where can people catch you in the future then?
3: Definitely at Marble Bar. The next one I believe is going to be Friday 13th of October.
2: Yeah. Very, very lucky. October, Friday the 13th.
3: Yeah, so might bring a little bit more freaky kind of sound that night, okay. Definitely.
0: What is that show?
3: I think it's gonna be Ted Crisco's Disco Friends.
0: Okay.
3: So yeah.
2: Is that a Sunday?
3: It's a Friday.
2: Friday.
3: Yeah.
2: Okay.
3: Friday the 13th.
2: Oh, Friday. That's right. You just said that.
0: Sweet. Any other ones?
3: Yeah. I'm hoping to hopefully get back into TV soon. I'd like to do another TV dinners. Hopefully, if I could get on the patio again, that'd be awesome. But you know, whenever they invite me back, I'd definitely be down for it. So.
0: Okay.
3: Yeah.
0: Sweet. How about online? Because I know we've given out your links in the past, but yeah. Where can people catch you?
3: You can check my SoundCloud. It's Stephanie Zood, Stephanie with a PH, an IE, and then last name SZUD. And you can check my SoundCloud. I've been kind of slacking on my mixes this summer, but
2: hopefully I'll.
3: But yeah.
0: Hopefully. I still have one mix from 5 years ago, and that's it. Well, actually, no, now it's 6 years ago.
1: Wow. No, I think everyone's kind of been slacking on the mixes for SoundCloud, especially with the rumors that old SoundCloud was going under.
0: Yeah, they're here to stay now. They put out an official announcement.
1: No, they did.
2: They've gotten a lot better, too, about taking people's mixes down, because like they used to, you know, a couple of years ago, if they would pick up something that, you know, isn't copyrighted properly, or like you don't have the rights to it, they'd take your whole mix down, so... That was an issue I had a while ago, but I
0: know,
2: got better about that.
0: I know even some artists ran into that. Like Kenneth Thomas, he put up some of his own songs on his SoundCloud, and it said, "You can't put this up here. It's licensed to Kenneth Thomas." And he's like, "Dude, that's me."
3: Yeah.
0: But I don't know. There's still Mixcloud. Oh, and someone's already got you on their big screen TV in the living room.
3: Hey.
0: Yeah.
3: Thanks for tuning in.
1: Oh, good.
2: Is this,
1: Lord, is this
2: camera on right now? The one
0: yeah.
2: Oh.
0: Yeah, you guys are in the spotlight right now.
3: Okay, well, tell them to move their couches out of the way so you can get some dancing in, yeah.
1: Hey, at least they don't have to stand up for the national anthem, so.
0: Sweet. Anything else coming up in the future that's booked and set?
3: Well, I've been actually trying to get in the studio a little bit.
0: Okay.
3: Yeah, I was in Chicago over Labor Day weekend. I was hanging out with the guys from Enlisted and started working on some stuff over there. So
0: nice.
3: Yeah, so hopefully I can get back there and work on the stuff we started, and hopefully I'll be able to put something out soon.
0: Okay.
3: Hopefully, yeah.
0: Put it up on your SoundCloud.
3: Put it up on my SoundCloud. have them
0: take it down and say this is Stephanie Sood's music.
3: Yeah.
0: Can't be up here.
3: that'd be fun if it happened to me.
0: You know, one of my friends actually put up a song. One of my friends from Lebanon put up a song that they did, and it said like, "You can't put this up. This is a DJ Tiesto song." They're like, "What?
2: Tiesto.
0: No, it's not."
2: Is that guy even around still?
0: I don't know.
3: Who knows what they're picking up sometimes.
0: But cool. Do you want to go ahead and jump up there and get ready to play some tunes?
3: Sure.
0: Okay.
3: All right, let's do it.
0: Sweet. Now, you can go ahead and talk to this guy right here, because you guys have House Coffee coming up Friday.
2: Yes, this Friday we have Mike Meadows, our guest, friend of mine. He's really good DJ, really nice guy too. Met him actually when I played a show with him. Me, him, and Ryan played at Whiskey Disco like back in like January or something. I don't remember when it was exactly, but I asked him way back then if he wanted to play, but we've been like really busy all summer and everything leading up to there, so we didn't get a chance to get him till now. And we were originally going to have him on the 1st of September, but I was, you know, not in town then, so I didn't want to like have him as a guest when I'm like not there.
0: Yeah.
2: So, yeah, we got that coming up, and there's something on the 22nd. We came up with the name really today. We have to make the event and the flyer and everything. It's during D-Electricity, or whatever that event is called, that we're doing it at Socrates. Barrett, his friend, asked him to do it there, so we got that coming up. And some other stuff that we can't really talk about on.
4: Yeah,
2: well,
4: I mean, after that, it's another another house coffee the next Friday, and then you know, we'll see what else we got coming down the pipeline. But stay tuned, you know.
0: Well, for those that don't know, what is house coffee?
2: Well, it's an event that we do here at Urban Bean Co. That's why it's called house coffee. Every other Friday up here in the top, you know, second floor of the building, we have a little party. "Quote unquote party, get together." I guess
0: it gets pretty lively. I've been up here sometimes.
2: Yeah, it's
4: on occasion. It's
2: been known to you know, overflow into the streets, and we have to kind of kick people off the street. Like so, our good old friends here, Andrew and Lauren, we had them on a couple months ago, or like maybe 1.5 months ago, and like we had so many people like on the street. I was like, okay, guys, I wouldn't normally do this, but like please, like go inside because we have too many people on the streets right now. So.
4: So yeah, it's you know, free party and
0: every
4: and,
0: other Friday.
2: Yeah, every other Friday,
4: worth checking out. Follow the page, House Coffee Detroit, and you know, stay tuned for all the you know, events we got.
0: Awesome.
2: Yeah, we always have a good local talent playing our, you know, show. That's the whole point of it, is to, you know, give local Detroit guys a format to come play their, you know, weird stuff that they wouldn't normally get to play out in a club. So check it
0: awesome.
2: Out.
0: Awesome. Cool. Well, are you ready over there? Okay. All right. Let's do this then. You are tuned into Planet Funk on 313.fm. This is Stephanie Zude.

0: So that was Stephanie Zood. Up next, Matthias. I was corrected, actually. It's Matthias. You want to jump up here on a mic, and I'll go set up the equipment. I'll let Woodward with a mouth of pizza interview you.
1: All right. So what's going on, sir?
2: Oh, not too much. Excited to be back here. Haven't been to the Urban Bean in a while, so. Feels like home. Spent a lot of time back here, or here back in the day.
1: Okay.
2: Yeah.
1: So tell us how you actually got started in the game.
2: Well, you know, I've been listening to a lot of electronic music, collecting records for a while, so playing at home, and I ended up linking up with an old friend of mine, Barrett, who is a member of this collective called House Coffee, which actually operates out of here for those
1: right,
2: who don't know.
1: Right.
2: Kind of started coming up here, hanging out, ended up becoming a part of the team, and I don't know, just been making moves ever since, I guess.
1: All right, sounds great to me. So just kind of curious, is there any place where anyone can check out your mixes?
2: Yes.
1: All right.
2: SoundCloud.com/Matthias-DET.
1: You might want to spell that for people because, you know, this is Detroit.
2: True.
1: And they're phonetically challenged.
2: True. So that's MATHIAS-DET. Yep, and I've got some mixes up there. You can. Most recently, I did one for What It Is. I'll actually be playing

0: guess.
1: Or as Brent Scudder would say, no, not Brent Scudder. As Harley from Detroit would say, John Dor.
2: John Dor.
0: Don Dor.
1: Right.

0: Yes.
1: Go ahead and check the trusty phone.
2: I just want to confirm the date for this one, but at the end of the month, there is going to be a warehouse party thrown by Asher Perkins and Justin James of Minus.
1: Okay. He was just plugging that in the chat.
2: Oh yeah, oh perfect.
1: Shouts out to Asher.
2: Yeah, what's up, Asher? So that date is the September 30th. That's a Saturday. It's at an undisclosed location. It's gonna be a warehouse vibe. So I'm excited to be playing along. We've got J-House doing an ambient set. Jeremy Poling, okay. Justin James, and Asher. So it's gonna be a good one.
1: Cool. I'm trying to get this to come up here. Before I was like, you got nothing else to do? This is the second week I've asked you to do something. Third week I've asked you to do something. You know, see if you got any questions for Matias.
2: Well, hey there.
3: Hey, what's up? I can't hear myself, man. What's going on?
2: Not a party till this shows up.
3: Yeah. No, remember this, brother.
1: Sometimes we don't know about that. don't believe the hype.
3: Consume your pizza, man. Consume your pizza and keep going with your story.
1: You shut the hell up.
3: Anyway, back from that mess, I remember this brother when I met him. About, what, 3-4 years ago? Something like that. Right here.
2: Yeah.
3: As a matter of fact. Yup. Doing your thing, man. And I have watched you really grow, mature in your music, man. And you've done some international stuff, if you want to understand.
2: No, I didn't end up playing. I've been traveling, definitely.
3: Oh, you didn't play? Hanging out?
2: Just hanging out, getting
3: the
2: vibe.
3: That's cool, too. That's cool. Getting some culture in.
2: Next time, next year.
3: Yeah.
2: So, yeah.
3: That's how you do it. You go out and the cameraman is, I didn't touch it. Actually, Woodward, the one who did it.
1: Don't you put that bullshit off on
3: me. He fumbled the microphone. Yeah. But anyway.
1: See, this is what happens when you have a lying SOB come up on the damn mic talking a whole bunch of bullshit.
3: Well, you asked me to come over here and talk,
1: bro. I asked you to come over here, but you lying about the damn camera.
3: Chew your food.
1: Don't worry about what the fuck I'm doing.
3: That's Jeff Woodward, you know, just being Woodward. Woodward, as everybody knows.
1: Adrian ain't gonna help you on this one. Neither him nor Harley, nor Bob the other white meat. So just stay in your damn lane. I was going to say before I was rudely interrupted. At least you have culture. This, you have to buy some culture.
3: Hey, if I get it, how I can get it, brother. Yeah,
2: that's all you can do.
1: Yeah, now what? You pimp yourself out for culture.
3: Hey.
1: That's a damn shame.
3: It works for me, maybe not for others, but it works for Greg. So, anyway.
1: Okay,
3: no, you,
1: okay, Pope pimping, whatever you say.
3: Okay. Anyway, you've really been doing some solid stuff, man. What you got coming up?
2: So I've got those two we talked about this Saturday at Northern Lights with the What It Is crew. So that's on Saturday. And then the 27th with Asher and Justin James at Undisclosed Warehouse doing the whole rave thing. So that's really exciting. I'm looking forward to that one, too.
3: Yeah, it's going to be pretty cool, man. Justin James, yeah, that's the man right there. And Asher. A good time with those brothers. Let's all get together. Last time I spent with Justin, we were over in Canada some years ago. C Jams gave a techno garage show. You know, garage. It was like a garage sale show. It was really cool, man. Yeah, downtown Windsor, Ontario. It was really cool. Yeah. So, any projects? You know, I know you got some music you're producing, aren't you?
2: I've been in the studio a lot since I've been home. That's my focus for the winter. You know, I've had a fun summer. Got to play a lot of cool places. You know,
3: right.
2: Some new places, but just focusing on production now.
3: Gotta take
2: it to the next level.
3: Cool, man. Yeah. What single? So you trying to do an LP or?
2: I'm working on an EP right now.
3: EP? Okay. Yeah. EP. Yeah, of course. That's great, man. Yeah. All right. I guess you ready to get up there?
2: Yeah.
3: And jam it out.
2: Let's do it.
3: Let's play some trash.
1: All right. So getting ready. I'm trying to find the time slots for the Strange Love Presents Lovestock 2017 this weekend at White Star.
3: Yes, Lovestock. It's posted. He's been posting them.
1: Yeah, I know. I had it last week, but I didn't get a chance to actually announce that.
3: Okay. So. It's something I'd like to announce. On the 23rd, there is a car show and drag race at the city airport on the 23rd in Detroit at the city airport. Organized by Mike Banks.
1: Oh, yeah. Well, you know, Mike was always down with the underground racing for a number of years, though.
3: Mm-hmm.
1: Basically, that's kind of sort of how Underground Resistance got started.
3: Wow. Okay.
1: You know, he used to, if I remember correctly, he used to do a lot of the drag racing on the Chrysler Service Drive.
3: Right.
1: Between, I would say, probably Clay and Holbrook.
3: Okay.
1: By the old American Axle Plant.
3: Oh, right there, that borderline Detroit and Hound Summit, like, yeah.
1: Yeah.
3: I mean, as a kid hanging out over there watching those guys. That's pretty cool, man. Yo, so that's going on the 23rd. Myself, DJ Roach, and Moses will be providing some techno throughout the event. So that's going to be pretty fun. I get to hang out with those guys. Earlier that day, it's Technocon DJ Fluff at the Northwest Activity Center.
1: Fluffy!
3: Yeah, he's going to be doing this thing again. It's
1: not to be confused with the comedian Gabriel Iglesias.
3: Right. Right. So this is his second installment of Technocon, as he calls it. Pretty cool, man. So that's going on again, Northwest Activity Center. I'll be there. Then I posey on down the tracks to City Airport, get that thing going on. But this weekend is what we're talking about. Lovestock. 3 days this weekend, Friday, Saturday, and Sunday, upstairs and downstairs, White Star in Hamtramck, Michigan.
1: So now, what night are you playing?
3: Oh, the vinyl night, which is Sunday.
1: What time?
3: I believe I'm 11 to 12, I believe.
1: Okay, now I know Scudder and Broly are playing Strictly Business. Scudder, what time are you? You don't know what time you're playing?
3: You know what day you're playing on? Okay, he doesn't know. But
1: well,
3: that's,
1: well, like I said, I know the time slots are up. So.
3: Yeah, they are.
1: Well, as far as yours truly, I know I'm closing out that Sunday night upstairs from 1 to 2.
3: Oh, okay.
1: So at least, you know, get that out the way.
3: Right. I think vinyl night is going to be all upstairs too, I think. I'm not for sure. What else is coming up? The 28th. Episode 22, Intoxicating Trance, with Aurora Wolf. It's our special guest. He's on the part of the KT crew, Kenneth Thomas. And that's going on at WHFR 89.3, Making Waves. Your host, DJ Bam, 89.3.
1: All right,
3: here we go. Without further ado,
1: this is DJ Matias live on 313.fm.

0: So that was Matt Trapp. You only got two people in here clapping for you.
1: Hey!
0: Oh my God! Oh!
2: Is it okay if I clap for myself?
0: Yeah, of course. Of course. So that was fun.
2: Yeah, that was a good time. I haven't done just like all vinyl in a while.
0: Really?
2: Yeah.
0: I remember that's like all you used to do.
2: Yeah, you know, and then I started getting so much music that I was relying on digital. I didn't want to let it go. But it's nice to kind of go back to feeling every single song you play. It's a good thing.
0: Yeah. I like it too. It makes it a little more, me and one of my friends were talking about how it makes the sets a little more personal.
2: Yeah.
0: Because, you know, with your digital, you just kind of carry around your whole collection with you. With vinyl, you're like really picking out what you want to bring for that set.
2: Yeah, so. Which is nuts. Like yesterday I was preparing. I was like, I'll just mix for a few hours, see what I want to play. 5 hours later, I'm like, okay, I gotta go to sleep. I have to work tomorrow. And then, you know, I get here and play not anything near the set that I thought I would play. That's just how it goes.
0: Yeah, I made that mistake once. For the longest time, I used to have my turntables in the basement. They're always in the basement. One day, I thought of the genius idea of putting them in my bedroom. So usually, the scenario would go, I'd get home, I'd leave the club 2 o'clock, get home at 3, I'd get in my bedroom, I'd see my bed, I'd go to bed.
2: Yeah.
0: Well, now it was get home from the club at 3, see my turntables. Next thing I know, it's 8 in the morning. Oh, shoot, I got to leave for work. Got to work in an hour.
2: Yeah, it's like you're not even out partying. You're just up. Like, you can't look at your turntables and walk away. It's a cardinal sin.
0: Yeah.
2: Yeah.
0: It's kind of a groovy track. Who is this?
2: This is Herc. He's out of Romania. Debut album. I'm a big fan of all his productions. A lot of atmosphere and little micro house things going on.
0: Even the artwork is kind of crazy on
2: it.
0: Yeah. Is it like a bird's nest or something?
2: Yeah.
0: I can't really tell. It's spinning around. So.
2: Yeah, the labels, I'm going to pronounce it wrong. It's like Curtia Vecea or something Romanian. I speak 0% Romanian, so I can't pronounce any of this stuff. But it's a cool label. You should check it out if you're interested.
0: Mm-hmm. Sweet. Well, I think that's going to do it for tonight. Glad we got to have you back out again. It's been a while.
2: Thanks for having me out. I enjoyed myself. This is like one of the first places I ever got to play, so it's really cool to come back and do it again.
0: Sweet. Well, of course, if this is your first time listening and you enjoyed the mix, you can listen to it again. You can either check the video archive. There's a link for that right on the 313.fm homepage. Or that should be up probably tomorrow, the video archive. Or if you're like me and you like to listen to the technos while you're driving, in a couple days from now, you can click the audio archive link and the MP3 version will be available for stream or download there. What was I going to say? Oh, yeah. We already mentioned shows that you're playing, right?
2: Yes.
0: Yeah. Yep. I was setting up turntables, really going over all that. So just wanted to make sure.
2: Yep. This Saturday at Northern Lights for what it is. First party in a while. And then the 27th, Asher and Justin James, their warehouse jam called Converge. So look for both of those. It's going to be a good time.
0: Awesome. Well, a huge thank you to both you and Stephanie for coming out and playing. Also, thank you to everyone that tuned in. Like I said, I saw Asher in the chat there for a little bit, and you had two fans in the chat. You had Matthias fan 2 and It's a Trap 45.
2: I have a feeling those are both the same person, and it might be Nick Parker. That's my guess. you gotta have your best friend out there repping you. So yeah.
0: Uh-huh. Also, a huge thank you to Urban Bean Co. for hosting us each and every week. As we mentioned earlier, when James and Jorson were here, House Coffee, you can come here. And it's this Friday. It's every other Friday, but this Friday is the one.
2: Mike Meadow.
0: Yeah. Come out here, support those guys, listen to the music, drink some wine.
2: Mm-hmm.
0: I haven't been to a House Coffee in a while. I've come to like the ones at the other location.
2: Yeah, oh yeah.
0: But I haven't been to one up here in a while.
2: Somewhere in Detroit.
0: Yeah, somewhere in Detroit.
2: Yeah, it's about high time. I check out another house coffee, so maybe this is the week.
0: Okay, maybe I'll see you here.
2: Yeah.
0: Also, huge thank you to our past host, Grand Trunk Pub. They still have awesome food. Go over there, buy their food, eat it. It's delicious. And thank you. You're not in mic though, so I can't ask you to do this. Nah. Thank you to our guy out, our man in command out in California, Mr. Jeff of Doom.
2: Jeff of Doom.
0: Oh, you were getting ready. I don't know if you could yell loud enough. Okay. All right. But no, he's the guy that runs all of our servers and stuff. So. He's the one that holds down the mainframe.
2: Oh, wow. Yeah. Master hacker.
0: Yeah.
2: Never mind.
0: I don't know. He's doing... He like, works for Pandora and stuff.
2: Oh, wow.
0: He knows the stuff.
2: I was going to make some Russia jokes, but I decided to hold him in.
0: Also, this weekend, go to White Star for the 3-day thing. It's free. A whole bunch of DJs that played this show are going to be playing there. It's like 9 p.m. until 3 a.m. on Friday and Saturday. And Sunday, I believe it's 8 p.m. till 2 a.m. So, yeah, free show. 3 days. A ton of DJs. 2 floors. So, can't really go wrong there. And the one last thing I wanted to mention for sure is... That
2: two smartwatches on right now.
0: Yeah. So one is the hours and one is the minutes.
2: I've never seen that before. That's great. Oh man.
0: But what I did want to mention is what I'm happy to see back at Marble Bar. 7 Inches in Heaven is returning.
2: Yes.
0: So definitely go up to that one. That one's also free. It's all 45, so you don't really know what you're going to get. You'll hear everything at that. So look it up on Facebook. There's a page for the show itself, 7 Inches in Heaven, and then they usually do event pages too. So used to be on Wednesdays. I think they moved it to Thursdays. I know they did one on a Thursday, and they were talking about keeping it on Thursday. But it's free, like I said, and it's all 45s.
2: Free is good.
0: I actually went to another show that was mostly 40. I think it might have been all 45s. It was Motown at Marble Bar. It's just all Motown music.
2: Oh, no way.
0: Yeah, and the DJs all have 45s. So it's pretty cool.
2: That's awesome.
0: Yeah, I went with Todd Weston, a.k.a. Jit Wiggins.
2: Jit Wiggins. Yeah. Classic.
0: Best DJ name ever. Jit Wiggins and Guy Lafleur. Yeah, that's going to do it for tonight. Thank you again, everyone that tuned in. And I don't know, enjoy the weekend and hopefully see you guys at White Star.